so wild. Don't do catch wrong at the right time. I put you down on some real without even trying. Put you down on some real without even trying. Put you down on that real without even trying. However I feel about it, it's just how I feel about it, you know what I'm saying? 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What's going on? You know, I'm going on, you know what I mean? Man, who this fuck?

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1: This is your Vibe 103 weather report brought to you by our friends at All Shores. I'm Teo Dill. High pressure gives us one more mostly sunny day before the weather becomes considerably less cooperative through the middle of the week. A developing low to our northwest brings increasing winds and showers from Wednesday, with Thursday looking like the wettest and roughest part of the forecast. For today, expect plenty of sunshine, a high around 88, and maybe a shower or two late at night. Tomorrow turns cloudier with a few showers and a high around 86, before Thursday brings more rain, potentially heavy at times, stronger winds, and a slightly cooler high around 85. And out on the water, conditions deteriorate pretty steadily from tonight onwards. Seas outside the reef build from 2 to 4 feet this evening to 4 to 6 on Wednesday, and as high as 4 to 7 on Thursday, with winds strengthening and the chance of thunder and strong gusts around heavier rain. And that's your Vibe 103 weather report brought to you by our friends at All Shores. I'm Teo Dill.
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1: This is your Vibe 103 Entertainment Report, brought to you by our friends at the Phoenix Stores. I'm Teo Dill. 15 years after Kanye West and Jay-Z released Watch the Throne, we are apparently still discovering music they didn't put on it. Another snippet of the unreleased Living So Italian surfaced online, this time including about 9 seconds of Kanye rapping. Pieces of the song have appeared periodically over the years, but the full track has never officially been released, and 15 years of snippets is an almost impressively inefficient way to hear one song. And Quavo says a new Migos project is almost done and could arrive around the group's anniversary in January. The project would reunite Quavo and Offset musically while also celebrating Takeoff's legacy, although Quavo says it won't be another Culture album. He's even teasing the possibility of a tour. Now, nothing's officially confirmed for January yet, but this is starting to sound considerably more concrete than a reunion rumor. And Taylor Swift's getting another VMA, this time for something she does behind the camera. She's going to receive the first ever Artist Director Honors, recognizing artists who've developed a significant body of work directing their own music videos. Swift has directed all of her recent videos and already has 4 VMA wins for Best Director from 7 nominations. There really aren't that many categories left for them to invent for Taylor Swift to win. And finally, America's 5 major TV news networks have jointly suspended White House pool coverage after the Trump administration banned CNN. ABC, CBS, NBC, and Fox joined CNN in the action, saying administrations should not restrict news organizations because they object to their reporting. Now, pool coverage normally allows a small group of journalists to cover the president on behalf of the wider press corps. So unusually, 5 competing TV networks, including Fox News, I'd say again, have decided this particular fight is bigger than the competition between them. And that's your Vibe 103 Entertainment Report, brought to you by the Phoenix Stores. I'm Teo Dill.
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2: 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I'm Teo Dill. Norwegian Cruise Lines decided not to move forward with the potential development of Daniel's Head. The company's been exploring the 18-acre property since signing a non-binding agreement with the Bermuda Land Management Corporation last year, but no lease or development rights had actually been granted. The LMC says Daniel's Head will now be opened up to other potential partners, and the goal remains finding a commercially viable development that's appropriate for the site and benefits the island. And shout out and well done to Bermudian artist Jerde Hassel for being named a finalist at the UK's Black Futures Awards. She's shortlisted for the Arts and Culture Award, recognizing both her international work and her efforts supporting other artists and communities. Hassel's recent achievements include a British Council Fellowship connected to the Venice Biennial and exhibitions exploring identity, race, memory, and cultural belonging. The awards take place October 2nd during the UK's Black History Month. Last Friday, Summersfield Academy marked the International Day of Peace with its annual ceremony bringing students and staff together around the school's Peace Bowl. This year's event also introduced the Student Leadership Council for this year, led by President Sidney Troke, and students were encouraged to think about peace less as something created by governments and more as something practiced by people through empathy, forgiveness, and everyday choices. The ceremony was held ahead of the UN's International Day of Peace yesterday. And finally, drivers should expect some disruption on Cox's Hill Road in Pembroke for the foreseeable future. A lane closure was going to remain in place near Auto Solutions while construction works carried out around a rock cut and cliff area. Work is scheduled between 7:30 in the morning and 6 in the evening, and there's currently no date for when the lane will fully reopen. And that's your Vibe 103 news update brought to you by Ultra Concepts Group of Companies. I'm Teo Dill.
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